But yours is a full clown. Notice a hat. You're making me dizzy, pumping the junk into my mind. Notice a hat. But yours is a full clown. Notice a hat. You're making me dizzy.

path that leads to the beyond. The music is a journey that never ends. The darkness is a mystery that I long to explore.

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In the near future, AI may be used to create terrible new viruses and horrendous lethal weapons that decide by themselves who to kill or maim. All of these short-term risks require urgent and forceful attention from governments and international organizations. There is also a longer-term existential threat that will arise when we create digital beings that are more intelligent than ourselves. We have no idea whether we can stay in control. But we now have evidence that if they are created by companies motivated by short-term profits, our safety will not be the top priority. We urgently need research on how to prevent these new beings from wanting to take control.

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I can't get no sleep. 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I can't get no sleep.

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We are searching the light that's shining up in the sky.

0: 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And when you see the light, it hurts.
1: Knowing that it means goodness.
0: Be ready to abandon your worst dark world. And be ready to jump into

James Brown. We've been hearing a lot of him lately. Far too much. Well, thanks, Mr. James Brown, but you can have your samples back.

0: 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My man, then we're meant to be here. You'll know our names by the end of the year.
1: When I enter the rave, it's clear. Turn big DJs to his dangerous fear. My man, then we're meant to be here. You'll know our names by the end of the year.

In the labyrinth of circuits and wires, an electronic maze where the signal fires. Neon pathways gleam with coded light. In the realm of data,

In the labyrinth of circuits and wires, an electronic maze where the signal fires. Neon pathways gleam with coded light. In the

Yeah. You know what it's all about. That feeling we had. That feeling that's been gone for way too long.

The Republic should have these codes in their data banks located in a control center. Be sure and capture any more of these weapons, and then hack into their data.

Dirt signs, dirt signs, dirt signs, dirt signs, dirt signs, dirt signs, dirt signs, dirt signs, dirt signs, dirt signs, dirt signs, dirt signs, dirt signs, dirt signs, dirt signs, dirt signs, dirt signs, dirt signs, dirt signs, dirt signs, dirt signs, dirt signs, dirt signs, dirt signs, dirt signs, dirt signs, dirt signs, dirt signs, dirt signs, dirt signs, dirt signs, dirt signs, dirt signs, 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signs, dirt signs, dirt signs, dirt signs, dirt signs, dirt signs, dirt signs, dirt signs, dirt signs, dirt signs, dirt signs, dirt signs, dirt signs, dirt signs

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Can't fuck with me, so don't even try. Cause when the bullets fly, I'm the last one to die. Pulling up black windows when she go down. You must be crazy if you think that I'ma slow down. Don't wanna hear it talking shit, fuck the drama. You keep it coming, I'ma send you to your mama.

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Clear your thoughts, leave them behind.